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1: Baldoon Days 2026 by the Bay. 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
1: Baldoon Days 2026 by the Bay. 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
1: Beldune Days 2026 by the Bay. 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
1: Baldoon Days 2026 by the Bay. 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

0: Billy Joel and Leave a Tender Moment Alone, debuting at number 39 and making it 5 top 40 hits from the same album, An Innocent Man LP. 38 big ones to number 1 as the countdown continues.
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12: Our forecast is calling for cloudy sky with a chance of showers, but then sun and cloud in the afternoon, a high today 25 with a humidex of 30. Cloud overnight with fog developing and a low 16, and tomorrow a mix of sun and cloud and a high of 26.
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0: At number 32 in our survey of the 40 most popular songs in the USA, that moves up a notch. Turn to You from the LP Talk Show by the Go-Go's. I'm Casey Kasem. This is AT40 in Hollywood. We're counting down the week's 40 biggest singles, and we're 31 hits away from number one. We'll continue in a moment, so stay right where you are.
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0: on American Top 40, his first solo chart single debuted last week at 34. This week moves to 28 in our countdown. Lights Out, the title song from that LP. 27 big ones to number one as the countdown rolls on.
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0: AT40 originates in Hollywood. I'm Casey Kasem. Here's a song by a man who lives on one of the islands of the Lesser Antilles, that string of islands that separate the Caribbean Sea from the Atlantic. He's on the island of Barbados. He's Eddie Grant at number 27 with Romantic.

0: That's the recent number one smash by Lionel Richie, Hello. A long-distance dedication from Mark, an American in Barbados, to his fiancée Marguerite, a student at Syracuse University. And the countdown continues. The hits from coast to
1: coast. Casey Kasem's American Top 40, the 80s on the way.
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11: Our forecast is calling for cloudy sky with a chance of showers, but then sun and cloud in the afternoon, a high today 25 with a humidex of 30. Cloud overnight with fog developing and a low 16, and tomorrow a mix of sun and cloud and a high of 26.
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0: American Top 40 is heard in the 50 states and around the world every week on great radio stations like KVLV, Fallon, Nevada, WUPM 107 FM, Ironwood, Michigan, and KAMX, Albuquerque, New Mexico. Steve Perry climbs a notch this week to number 24 with his follow-up to O'Sherry. Steve Perry of Journey with She's Mine.

0: Danny Lark, born and raised in the state of Washington. He's 36 years old. He's at number 22 again this week with his 13th top 40 appearance. The song, I'm Free, Heaven Helps the Man. I'm Casey Kasem. This is American Top 40 in Hollywood. We're counting down the week's 40 biggest hits, and we're 21 hits away from number one. We'll continue in just a moment.
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10: From August 4th, 1984, here's Lindsey Buckingham, who says this song was about his breakup with Stevie Nicks. Go Insane.

climbed from 17 to 21 on American Top 40 with her fourth Top 40 hit. That's Laura Branigan and Self Control. At number 20 in the survey is the hit By the Cars, a band who, like some other acts, like to listen to their recordings on car speakers before they release them. The Cars' Rick Ocasek says, "The car test is the test. I always do it. The speakers are right in your ears. Close the windows and you're in your own world. I'll often just..."

0: Animals Paradise. Mike Reno and Ann Wilson on American Top 40 from the LP Footloose soundtrack. It falls six notches to number 18. And the countdown rolls on.
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0: Once a week with AT40, and you know how your favorite songs are doing across the USA. Like the first top 40 hit for Canadian singer and songwriter Corey Hart. Up two notches to number 17, here's Sunglasses.

0: survey song number 14 again this week by Tom Bailey, Joe Leeway, and Alana Curry, who call themselves the Thompson Twins. Doctor, Doctor. And the countdown continues. The hits from coast to
1: 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Casey Kasem's American Top 40. 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
8: Our forecast is calling for cloudy sky with a chance of showers, but then sun and cloud in the afternoon. A high today 25 with a humidex of 30. Cloud overnight with fog developing and a low 16. And tomorrow a mix of sun and cloud and a high of 26.
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0: Top 40. 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Number 13. It jumped around in the top 10 for 8 weeks. Peaked at number 3. This week it slips down 3 notches to number 13. Jump for My Love, the Pointer Sisters.

0: looks like we made it. A long-distance dedication from Chrissy in Alamosa, Colorado, to her stepmother, Barbara. My name's Casey Kasem. This is AT40. Our countdown of the most popular hits in the USA continues in a moment. We've got the 11 biggest hits coming right up.
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0: The duo of Ollie and Jerry on American Top 40. Their first chart single has just reached the top 10, moving from number 11 to number 9. From the film Breakin', that's Breakin', There's No Stopping Us. And the countdown continues.
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0: 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Up 7 notches to number 8, Lionel Richie in Stuck on You.

0: Say So Much by 37-year-old Elton John at number 7 again this week. Coming up on American Top 40, a hit song by a woman who has just set an all-time record. She is now the oldest woman ever to have hit the top 10.
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10: Our forecast is calling for cloudy sky with a chance of showers, but then sun and cloud in the afternoon, a high today 25 with a humidex of 30. Cloud overnight with fog developing and a low 16. And tomorrow a mix of sun and cloud and a high of 26.
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0: These are the most popular songs in the land as ranked by Billboard magazine. Holding the same position this week as last week, Rod Stewart at number 6 with Infatuation.

0: The Jacksons moving from number 4 to number 3 with State of Shock, vocal duet by Michael Jackson and Mick Jagger. You know, it was just a year ago that Michael Jackson was at number 1 simultaneously on 4 of the charts. He did it with Billie Jean and his Thriller album. This week, another artist is at number 1 on 4 Billboard charts at the same time. He's coming up at number 1, of course.
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10: From August 4th, 1984, here's a song that first hit number 30 in 1982 and then would reach number 9 2 years later after being re-released. These are the Pointer Sisters with I'm So Excited. Tonight.

1049 and the Wave. There is Simple Minds alive and kicking. That's what it's all about on a long holiday weekend as we celebrate New Brunswick Day this coming Monday. It's Jeff checking in on your Saturday. Sure hope you're enjoying your weekend to this point, and thanks for listening in. We're celebrating the class of 86 this weekend as well. Lots of great tunes, big songs from that year, and of course, a number of events pop culture-wise that certainly grabbed headlines 40 years ago. Hard to believe. This song got to number one on the Billboard Hot 100 back in March of 1986 from Starship. This is Sarah, 1049 The Wave, class of 86.

0: New shoes, I can't wait. It's on 104.9 The Wave. It's Jeff with you this afternoon. I'm sure a lot of folks looking forward to this Monday with the celebrations for New Brunswick Day, including here in Bathurst at Yalhall Beach. A full sked for the entire family. Lots of fun, music, food, you name it. And we've got all the events scheduled for you over there. The events section, that's at thewavebathurst.com. Celebrating the class of 86, Cats Can Fly. Remember them? We may have to re-jog your memory here, but they're coming up next.
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11: It was designed to operate for just 3 years and it managed to survive five times that long. But Russia's Mir space station is about to take the long fall back to Earth. It will be the largest man-made object ever to plummet from orbit.
12: One of the atomic reactors at the Chernobyl atomic power plant near the city of Kiev was damaged, and there is speculation in Moscow that people were injured and may have died. Mild nuclear radiation had already reached beyond the Soviet borders to Scandinavia.
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0: I want to be a cowboy. That's Boys Don't Cry. This is 104.9 The Wave. It's Jeff saying hi and my boy Liam in studio. The idea of going back to school, is that going to make you cry?
1: No, not really, except it's not that I don't love school, I do, but to me, I just find summers way much better. Yeah.
0: Well, you know, they say that because today is August 1st.
1: That's true.
0: We've been kind of lamenting that.
1: Yes.
0: Yeah, a little bit sad.
1: Yeah, yeah.
0: They say that we're now officially into back to school season, where we got to start thinking about, you know, back to school shopping and all that.
1: Like
0: fun
1: getting
0: stuff.
1: All the binders and pencils,
0: yeah,
1: stuff like that.
0: Getting ready for
1: scissors,
0: it.
1: Yeah.
0: So, like, how does that make you feel?
1: It makes me feel pretty good.
0: You feeling all right about that?
1: Oh, yeah. Plus, this year, I get an extra week off in September.
0: You guys are starting a little bit later.
1: Yes, we are, because of last year, I remember, like, the days that, because we didn't have a lot of school on the Fridays, that's why. So the amount of Fridays we didn't go to school is what made them wanted to, you know, kind of have an extra week off.
0: Okay.
1: It counts as the Fridays off we had last year.
0: Get a little longer.
1: Yes.
0: Extended summer break.
1: Yeah. So like the Great Nines who are coming in,
0: yeah,
1: which is for BHS, for those who don't know this, but the Great Nines are coming in this year. It's the 100th.
0: 100th BHS. 100th
1: because
0: anniversary.
1: It's going to be the 100th anniversary. So it's going to be a big year for that.
0: That is cool.
1: I can't believe that Bathurst High School was founded way back in 1926.
0: That's unbelievable.
1: It is.
0: Yeah.
1: So the new Great Nines are going to be the 100th entering.
0: Very special.
1: Just so you know.
0: That is a cool factoid for sure. BHS, 100 years. That's awesome.
1: Yes.
0: Find us over on Facebook.
1: Yes. And YouTube.
0: That's
1: the
0: right.
1: Liam and Dad Broadcast Podcast.
0: That's right. All right. There's Liam. 104.9 The Wave. Thanks for tuning in.
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13: Our forecast is calling for cloudy sky with a chance of showers, but then sun and cloud in the afternoon. A high today 25 with a humidex of 30. Cloud overnight with fog developing and a low 16. And tomorrow a mix of sun and cloud and a high of 26.
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0: It's 104.9 and the Wave, Class of 86. That's Daryl Hall, just solo away from his musical partner at the time, John Oates, Hall & Oates, but that's just Daryl on his own solo there. Dreamtime, back to 86. As we'll continue here, all things 1986 throughout the afternoon, celebrating the long New Brunswick Day weekend. Sure hope you're enjoying it, and thanks for tuning in. It's Jeff hanging with you. Some Lionel Richie coming up, but first, Rod Stewart. He's right after this.
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Survivor and Burning Heart. It's on 104.9 The Wave. This is the Class of 86. That song part of the Rocky IV soundtrack. Not their first foray in the Rocky series either, because they had Eye of the Tiger in Rocky III. Those first four Rocky movies I love. After that is a bit iffy. But Rocky IV, of course, he goes over to Russia and fights Ivan Drago, his arch nemesis. And at that time in the mid-80s, you know, the Cold War and everything, it was very much a social and political statement, that movie. These days, the U.S. and Russia, from what I understand, actually get along quite well, weirdly. Here's Peter Cetera for you now. This is Glory of Love from the Karate Kid 2 soundtrack. Class of 86 on The Wave.

0: 104.9 The Wave, there is never from heart. It's Jeff with you this afternoon. Congratulations, Natalie Roy, winner, big winner recently of a brand new patio set from her friends at Bathurst Home Hardware. You can see Natalie enjoying and relaxing in style. As she was telling me earlier this week, they just built a new patio last summer. And she had a little bit of difficulty, though, speaking. If you missed, have a listen.
1: Hello,
0: is this Natalie?
1: Yes.
0: Oh, hi, Natalie.
1: I lost my voice.
0: Oh, my gosh, you lost your voice. And it's Jeff here from 104.9 The Wave asking you to talk on the radio. Can you imagine?
1: Oh, my God, I'd love to, but I can't.
0: Of all days to lose your voice. I can't believe this has happened.
1: Three days of festivals, that's what's happened.
0: 3 days of festivals. So you were partying at Blues de la Bay.
1: Yes.
0: Yeah.
1: Singing, and my vocal cords finally said it's time for a break.
0: You need a break. You have to stop talking. Listen, I just want to tell you, you want a patio set.
1: Are you kidding?
0: I'm not kidding.
1: Oh my God, that's wonderful.
0: That
1: I just built a patio last year.
0: No.
1: In our house. That's just, you made my day.
0: Oh my God. Did you fill out a ballot at Blues de la Bay?
1: Yes, I did. I didn't even pay attention what it was for.
0: Right. You were just like, I'll just fill out a ballot and see what happens.
1: Exactly.
0: Yeah. What was your favorite part of the weekend?
1: The Thursday evening was, again, for me.
0: Awesome. Okay, well, we're going to let you rest your voice. I just wanted to call you and tell you the good news, okay?
1: That's awesome. Thank you so much. Thanks, Jeff.
0: You're welcome.
1: Okay.
0: All right. Take care of that voice.
1: Thanks.
0: Bye.
1: Bye.
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0: 1049 The Wave, Bad Bad Boy, it is Haywire. It's Jeff hanging out with you this afternoon with our latest winner on the free fuel contest, Fuel Your Summer. That's Annie Terrio, free gas, $250. So congratulations, Annie. Be sure to be scanning that QR code. You could be the next every week giving away $250. We want to thank among our local sponsors, Eddie Group and St. Isidore Asphalt, and all of them who we couldn't do this without. Speaking of the free gas and winning, going to be checking in with the Wave Summer Cruiser here and also back with some Belinda Carlisle. She's up next.
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6: Our forecast is calling for cloudy sky with a chance of showers, but then sun and cloud in the afternoon. A high today 25 with a humidex of 30. Cloud overnight with fog developing and a low 16. And tomorrow a mix of sun and cloud and a high of 26.
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Boy Inside the Man, Tom Cochran. It's 1049 The Wave. It's Jeff hanging with you this afternoon. Weather not cooperating for the block party last night downtown. So it'll be a go tonight. Kicks off at 7. Check it out in front of Bootlegger, Thrill Fire, and Helltown. Should be rocking. The

Class of 86 right here, 104.9 The Wave. There's a great tune from Pet Shop Boys. Big hit from that year. 40 years on and still sounds great. West End Girls. Speaking of songs that still sound great 40 years on. Dream Academy. Love this one. Very relatable, right, for us here in northern New Brunswick. Life in a northern town. It's on 104.9 The Wave.

0: 1049 Another Wave. There is Steve Winwood, Higher Love. It's Jeff with you this afternoon. Among the topics of interest as far as conversations this past week on Wave Mornings, the lady from St. John who was topless on a public beach and the police came and told her to cover up. And she was like, I'm not doing that because there's no law saying that I have to. She's filed an official complaint now against the police there. So we had a lot of opinion and thoughts, a lot on social media and on phone. So here's our buddy Matt with his take.
1: If women are not allowed, men are not allowed permanently. Because now, days like today, you're not allowed. It's the law. You can't, even if you go outside like no shirt on.
0: Yeah.
1: You could get a fine or you can get arrested. So my point is, if she's not allowed, men are not allowed.
2: The next Lotto 649 Gold Ball jackpot is big. Like, really big. It's a huge $40 million. And you could win the classic $5 million jackpot. Must be 19 or over.
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0: 104.9 and the Wave, there's Madonna and Papa Don't Preach. It's Jeff hanging with you this afternoon. Class of 86, thanks to our friends at Thrushine Auto Detailing and Impact Glass. The best-selling toy of 1986, Teddy Ruxpin. And as a kid of the 80s that grew up in that era, certainly remember Teddy Ruxpins. A lot of friends that had a Teddy Ruxpin. I didn't have a Teddy Ruxpin, as a matter of fact. It was a talking toy, obviously very cutting edge at the time with a talking toy. I did have a My Buddy, which didn't talk, but it was very realistic. Like, he had like a very, his hair looked really real. I remember that. And I also remember, I have an older brother and sister, and my brother taking my sister's curling iron to My Buddy's hair and giving the doll some sort of a perm. And the doll kind of, met its demise and seemingly just got weirder and weirder looking. It's hard to talk about now. I need to go to therapy about it.
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8: Our forecast is calling for cloudy sky with a chance of showers, but then sun and cloud in the afternoon, a high today 25 with a humidex of 30. Cloud overnight with fog developing and a low 16. And tomorrow a mix of sun and cloud and a high of 26.
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0: As level 42 in Something About You, it's on 104.9 The Wave. It's Jeff with you on your long holiday weekend. Happy Saturday. Sure hope you're having a great one. Lots of folks out downtown last night for the block party. Beldun, of course, they've got their Beldun days wrapping up tomorrow with some fireworks as well. So Village of Beldun over there on their Facebook page. You can get a full schedule of what's going on. Wishing all the Dooners a great weekend as they wrap up their festival. We're going to continue the Class of 86 with some 8 Seconds and Kenny Loggins. They're up next.
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Back to 86, 40 years ago, with a band that actually started in the late 60s. And by the time the 70s, mid-70s, even later 70s rolled around, they were very much known in what was called prog rock circles. As a matter of fact, they actually have a 25-minute song back when Peter Gabriel was their lead singer. But by 1986, they were a full-out hit machine, sounding nothing like that prog rock band from the 70s. It depends on what era you like. I think they're all good. Here's Genesis, the one and only Invisible Touch on The Wave.

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1049 The Wave, there is Billy Ocean, and When the Going Gets Tough, it's Jeff hanging with you here this afternoon. Class of 86 celebrating all things pop culture, the music, the movies, TV shows. One of the big shows from 86 was Perfect Strangers. I love that show. It wasn't on like, I don't know, maybe it was on 3 or 4 years, but it had a fairly good run. And I remember it was always on Friday nights, and of course it was like the long lost cousins, Belky Bertokamus, who came from this like unknown European place, Meat Post, I believe it was called. And then Larry Appleton was from Chicago, and they both ended up working at the newspaper. The Chicago Tribune, I do believe, was a big publication. And I always remember like Belky and Larry, they both had like really attractive girlfriends. And I can always remember thinking like those girls were too good looking for Belky and Larry. But anyway, the girls saw something in them that I didn't, at least for television show purposes. But this was the theme song, just to rejig your memory in case you've forgotten.

0: stop me now. Yeah, America or bust. There it is. Perfect Strangers. Wonder what Larry and Belky are up to these days.
1: 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And you could win the classic $5 million jackpot. Must be 19 or over.
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14: 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I'm Dusty Bottoms. And together we're
15: the Three Amigos.
16: It was designed to operate for just 3 years, and it managed to survive five times that long. But Russia's Mir space station is about to take the long fall back to Earth. It will be the largest man-made object ever to plummet from orbit.
17: One of the atomic reactors at the Chernobyl atomic power plant near the city of Kiev was damaged, and there is speculation in Moscow that people were injured and may have died. Mild nuclear radiation had already reached beyond the Soviet borders to Scandinavia.
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0: There's Mike and the Mechanics and Silent Running. It's the class of 86, 1049 The Wave. Mike being Mike Rutherford of the band Genesis, who we heard not that long ago with Invisible Touch. But Genesis guys, not only Phil Collins, but the other guys in Genesis did solo projects as well. Mike Rutherford being the second most successful after Phil Collins. But Mike Rutherford wasn't a lead vocalist, so he never sang lead, as far as I know, in any of the Mike and the Mechanics songs. They always had like different guest vocalists and whatnot. But another great one there from the 80s from Mike and the Mechanics. We're going to check in on the Wave Summer Cruiser and also continue the class of 86. Lots of great stories and music, including One to One, big hit from that year, coming up next.
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0: Baltimore and Tarzan Boy, it's on 104.9 The Wave, class of 86, and a bit of a jungle out there as far as detours and road construction and road work and everything. And general consensus, although I know a lot of people are frustrated, but a lot of people expressing encouragement and positivity around it, as we should, because it's, you know, when it's done, there's a lot going on. This is probably the most at one time I think we've ever seen, at least in a long time anyway, in the Chaleur region. So let the crews get their work done, and we can enjoy those roads. And once again, shout out to all the work crews doing a great job. I got some Eddie Money and also Honeymoon Suite as we continue the class of 86 on the way.
1: The

It's 104.9 of the Wave. This is the class of 86. Jermaine Stewart, he took that one to the top five on the Billboard Hot 100 40 years ago. And aside from the obvious lyric, which kind of jumps out at a lot of people, I can remember actually being at a high school party and there was this girl singing that song all night. But it's actually a really, really good song and one we don't hear enough of. Jermaine Stewart, props on that just hot jam there. As we continue with the outfield, this is Your Love. It's on 104.9 The Wave.

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0: feel good. James Brown, Living in America. It's on 104.9 The Wave. It's Jeff with you this afternoon. Liam, my son, in studio. Hello. Did you know that you and James Brown, although obviously many years apart, you actually share the same birthday?
1: Yes, that is true.
0: Yeah, May 3rd. He was born May 3rd, 1933. Now, and for those that don't know, Liam has this ability. It's called a calendrical savant. So you can just throw him out a date, and he'll be able to tell you what day of the week you were born.
1: Yeah.
0: So he's not looking. So May 3rd, 1933. What day of the week was that for James Brown?
1: Day of the week, that is a Wednesday.
0: He was born on a Wednesday?
1: Born on a Wednesday, yep.
0: Okay. And he actually sadly died on Christmas Day, 2006.
1: Ooh, that is sad, actually.
0: Yeah, it's sad. But what day of the week was that? What was Christmas Day, 2006, off the top of your head?
1: Christmas Day, 2006 was on a Monday.
0: On a Monday. All right, so we'll take your word for it so you can find more content like this over on the Liam and Dad Broadcast Podcast. We're on YouTube and Facebook. 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

1049 The Wave, Class of 86, and Van Halen. It's always been one of my favorites of theirs. Why Can't This Be Love? Came across a great version of that song with one of my favorite singers, Brandon Flowers of the group The Killers, where he joins Sammy Hagar on stage, who sang that song with Van Halen. So here's that version. This is from a couple years back.

0: Yeah, Sammy Hagar is still sounding great, too, all these years later. But if you want to check out that performance, it's on YouTube, The Killers with Sammy Hagar. Why Can't This Be Love? Just a great tune.
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0: That's Tina Turner, Typical Male, right here on 104.9 The Wave. 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Jeff with you. Long holiday weekend as we celebrate New Brunswick Day. Sure hope you're enjoying it. Thanks for making some time with us here. We're going to come back with the Hooters next.
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Keep your hands to yourself. Georgia Satellites on the Class of 86 on 104.9 The Wave. It's Jeff with you. Norman Greenbaum had a big hit with this one in the late 60s. Doctor and the Medics, though, their version in 1986 did pretty well. Spirit in the Sky going on up. It's on The Wave.

0: From the band that brought us More Than a Feeling in 1976. 10 years later, another big hit with Amanda, Boston on 104.9 The Wave. 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It's Jeff hanging with you on your Saturday. Big weekend in Baldoon. Baldoon Days continues and fireworks. Yes, they'll have some fireworks tomorrow. So check out Village of Baldoon on Facebook for their entire sked. Run DMC teaming up with one of the all-time great rock bands on this 1986 hit next. It certainly turned a lot of heads and has stood the test of time. It's coming up.
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Welcome to the Wave Time Machine. 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

0: There's Tom Cochran and Red Ryder with the Untouchable One, the class of 86. Tom Cochran, of course, back then was making his way and carving his niche as one of Canada's top singer-songwriters. And as each album and each year went by, he just made more and more progress. And by 1991, that's when he did the Mad, Mad World album, which I recently purchased on CD down at Black Pug Records. And I just forgot how good of a record that is. But Tom Cochran, just an amazing career. Got to interview him over the phone, unfortunately, not face-to-face, but a number of years. And we had such a great chat because I was a fan, and he was such a nice guy. We talked for a long time. But, yeah, one of our great Canadian artists, Tom Cochran, he was here a number of years back for Bathurst Hospitality Days. We're going to continue to celebrate the Class of 86 with some Lover Boy, speaking of bands who has played Hospitality Days over the years, and Miami Sound Machine. They're coming up next.
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4: 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Wake up, New Brunswick. The only Harvey's in the province serving breakfast is right here at 1555 Vanier, beside Papineau Irving. 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

0: That's Loverboy, and this could be the night. It's on 104.9 The Wave, and this is the class of 86. Just about wrapping things up here for yours truly. But we'll continue the show on Monday as well as we delve back into the pop culture world of 1986. Hard to believe it's been 40 years since these great songs and movies and TV shows and everything. And as a kid of the 80s, I certainly have enjoyed it this afternoon, and I hope you have as well. So enjoy the rest of your weekend. Props to New Brunswick, our beautiful province. New Brunswick Day, and of course, Monday, Yawhall Beach will be the place to be. Have yourself a great night.
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4: 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The fun ends Sunday. Take part in a slew of activities like the country hoedown and dances, a magic show, bingo and chocolate bingo for the kids, card party and tea party. Every day of Baldoon Days brings lots to be excited about, even a variety show, karaoke, brunches, a show and shine, beer gardens, and of course the famous mackerel derby. Do not miss Baldoon Days 2026, last day on Sunday with a fantastic festival finale including fireworks.
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